this, nigga, don't. Can I forgive? I can't. What do I need? Some head. Shorty keep asking a date. She tryna finesse Polly Market for bread. Where's the beef? It's cooked. Where's the boy? He's booked.

Manish on the beach, shebang. 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Why do they gas me up? Where does it go? My head. How much I got? A lot. Don't leave again, I won't. Taking a time, you do like Bryson. Put this nigga in. Don't. Shorty, what's up, shebang? All of my ops, they dead. What am I now? How do I feel to refresh? Secrets I know got your chest. Will I take those to my death? Haven't decided just yet. Yeah. 40 was the shebang. All of my ops, they dead. Please don't put me to this test. I'm trying to get back on the net. I'm trying to get back in the flesh. Yeah.

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0: At the house with it, watching Santa.
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0: On the couch with my favorite Santa.
1: What that bitch?
0: I was about to, but you convinced us. Should I decorate her walls or log off the Pinterest? 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

wrapped up in image and acting. 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That's it. I've seen them come, I've watched them go, watched them rise, witnessed them, watched them blow, watched them all blossom and watched them grow. 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

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Move. Move. Move. Move. Move. Move. Move. Move. Move. Move. Move. Move. Move. Move. Move. Move. Move. Move. Move. Move. Move. Move. Move. Move. Move. Move. Move. Move. Move. Move. Move. Move. Move. Move. Move. Move. Move. Move. Move. Move. Move. Move. Move. Move. Move. Move. Move. Move. Move. Move. Move. Move. Move. Move. Move. Move. Move. Move. Move. Move. Move. Move. Move. Move. Move. Move. Move. Move. Move. Move. Move. Move. Move. Move. Move. Move. Move. Move. Move. Move. Move. Move. Move. Move. Move. Move. Move. Move. Move. Move. Move. Move. Move. Move. Move. Move. Move. Move. Move. Move. Move. Move. Move. Move. Move. Move. Move. Move. Move. Move. 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

0: with the shotty with the logo kid. 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

0: murders and hoods. Listen to your pay admission in about the zone checkers. 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
0: Bronx, BX Brown, Terror Squad, Big Punk forever, Tom Montana forever, yeah. Come on, nah, man. 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Sir, Raoul, JP, Fat.
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I'm from London, so I speak with a twang. It's Tax Man K and the police too. I don't watch the news, I don't beef with a gang. But the set people I wanna see get blamed. 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Bro, fly them and the pound still land. Big Naira on Victoria Island, stack piling. I want pounded yam. Kinda surprised by the venue size. I'm a phone for 25,000 fans. Keep the clout, I'm out for the band. Keep counting the days, baby, I'll be back. Well, gone. I ain't seen shorty in a minute. She asked how I am, I said calm. She said I'm the man, I said in it. Posted up with my dog at yard. If you got a friend for my friend, then bring it. When I was broke, hard cold at December. But now I'm up, my step got springing. Baby, turn it around and spin it. I'm tryna bend your back and then dig it. I ain't unknown in a team, I did it. Bought the sprinter outside of the club. Tell bro, but you jump out quick and feel it. Say you're a good girl, said that you're timid. I think she a freak and don't wanna admit it. I think she a freak and don't wanna admit it. Now it's private room, we don't go shop floor. I was pouring out champagne glasses, spilling. You only spent one day of us chilling. Now you don't want to live, saying where you were living. I kick gal, I don't rate no women. Three of them get back, sat in a jail. They ain't learning the skill, but they're barber trimming. Trust no when I seen pastor spinning. You honestly think if I go put 100k on the table, my dog won't kill him. DSP, I'm with Pats, I rap, he traps. But you put the same car, I whip, he written 16 bars or lyrics. Got rich without a father figure. No drama, could have calmed my spilling. It's my car, you're my honor to Richard. Well, gone. I ain't seen shorty in a minute. She asked how I am, I said calm. She said I'm the man, I said in it. Posted up with my dog at yard. If you got a friend for my friend, then bring it. When I was broke, hardcore at December. But now I'm up my step, but springing.

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1: The way you looking at me, girl, you better mind now. 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Only call me baby if you're gonna give me breath.
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That's life, and the grade is up. 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
1: 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DVDs, call some cheese, reach for these, I blam on y'all. Yeah, money don't make no money. 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

0: drink and smoke. 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

0: with your bitch, I was shooting in the gym, motherfucker.
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2: West Coast, Huncho on that West Coast shit. 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
0: 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And right now you're in a mix with DJ Serum. 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
0: Hey, fresh off the jet, no first class. 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
1: 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Where does it go? My head. How much I got? A lot. Don't even care, I won't. Thinking and trying me do like Bryson. Put this nigga in stone. Can I forgive? I can't. What do I need? Some head. Shorty keep asking a date. She's trying to finesse Polly Market for bread. Where's the beast? It's cooked. Where's the boy? He's booked. Don't even recognize none of these things at the top of the charts. I look. Am I upset? A bit. Last one you dropped was shit. I didn't press play on that hoe. Miss, get skip. What should I take? A trip. Who should I take? His bitch. Tennis lessons with a Nike skirt on and an ass popping out. You're sick. Where's the goat? They need one. The mirror's right here. I see one. My nigga don't know how to pay me back, so he sitting there said he catches a free one. What kind of clip? Extendo. What kind of switch? Not Nintendo. Y'all hanging out with friends, though. They hanging out the window. What's up with gang? We back. What's in my rap? It's back. She said she missed me.

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My head. How much I got? A lot. Won't even, yeah, I want. Thinking of trying to do like Franklin, but this nigga.

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We know how you OGs rocking already, my nigga, this big is up. They say the truth was set you free, well, might as well stream while you watching AD. 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
2: Yeah.
1: Somebody call Batman, I'm robbing.
2: I got him, smoke, I pop him.
0: Hey, fresh off the jet, no first class. 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You know what it is, it's Tiger T-Raw. And right now, you're in a mix with DJ Serum. Last King, Juan King, be in the building.
2: Turn up.
0: Hey, fresh off the jet, no first class. 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

0: nothing missed, I haven't none of it. 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
1: DJ Sarah, new radio.
0: What? Yeah, what? I'ma show you what to do, little nigga. 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Hey, I'ma show you what. Hey, first off, I make real time swag. 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What you heard about us got a cancel to the slash? Yeah, it wasn't me and YG rap. 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Rain City, bitch, you remember that? Yeah, nigga trying to get back to that. This dude shit, you could've canceled on the lab. Bad. 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

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I can't. What do I need? Some head. Shorty, she rattling the dates. She's trying to finesse Polly Marcus with bread. Where's the beef? It's cooked. Where's the boy? He books. Don't even recognize none of these things at the top of the charts. I look. Am I upset a bit? Last one you dropped was this. I didn't press play on that hoe. 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

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Where does it go? 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How much I got? 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

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I say yang in the city and I really got range. 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

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It's Taxman K and the police too. I don't watch the news, I don't beef with the gang. 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Bro, fly them and the pound still land. Big Naira on Victoria Island. Stop piling, I want pounded yam. Kinda surprised by the venue size. I'm a phone for 25,000 fans. Keep the clout, I'm out for the band. Keep counting the days, baby, I'll be back. Well, gone. I ain't seen Shorty in a minute. She asked how I am, I said calm. She said I'm the man, I said in it. Posted up with my dog at yard. If you got a friend for my friend, then bring it. When I was broke, hard cold at December. But now I'm up, my step got springing. Baby, turn it around and spin it. I'm tryna bend your back and then dig it. I ain't unknown in a team, I did it. Pop the sprint outside of the club, so bro, but you jump out quick, I feel it. Say you're a good girl, said that you're timid. I think she's a freak and don't wanna admit it. I think she's a freak and don't wanna admit it. Now it's private room, we don't go shop floor. I was pouring out champagne glasses spilling. You only spent one day. I was chilling, now you don't wanna live same way you were living. I kept gal, I don't rape no women. Feel they get back, sat in a jail. They ain't learning a skill, but they're barber trimming. Trust no one, I seen parts of spinning. You honestly think if I go put 100k on the table, my dog won't kill him. DSP, I'm with packs, I'm rappy traps. But you got the same car, I would be written 16 bars or lyrics. Got rich without a father figure. No drama, could have calmed my spinning. It's my car, you're my arm, it's a Richard. Well gone. I ain't seen Shorty in a minute. She asked how I am, I said calm. She said I'm the man, I said in it. Posted up with my dog at yard. If you got a friend for my friend, then bring it. When I was broke, hard cold at December. But now I'm up, my step got springing.

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That's for red. One love to Caramel Sunday, with the Chevy's on top. Yeah. And big up to my friends Vanilla, Polly Wood, Farsay, me and

I wanted the fame, but not the cover of Newsweek. Oh well, guess then we can't be choosy. Wanted to receive attention from my music. Wanted to be left alone in public, excuse me. I wanted my cake and eat it too. I wanted it both ways. Fame made me a balloon, cause my ego inflated when I blew deep. And it was confusing, cause all I wanted to do was be the Bruce Lee, a Bruce Lee, a Bruce Lee. Used it as a tool when I blew steam. Oh, here's a lot of food weak. But with what I gave up to get was bittersweet. It was like winning a used me. I'm running cause I think I'm getting so huge. I need a drink. I'm beginning to lose sleep. One sweet, two sweet, clean, cool, clean, cookie is cool key. But I'm actually weirder than you think.

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Cause you never know when it all could be over tomorrow, so I keep conjuring. Sometimes I wonder where these thoughts come from. Yeah, I'm conjuring, if you want, just avoid it. It's in your mind, I really want it. I think you was wandering off down yonder and stumbled on the depths.

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I'm taking back to the day set. I get on a Dre track. Give every kid who got played that. Pump the feeling. It's just to stay back to the kids who played them. 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
1: 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Where does it go? My head. How much I got? A lot. Don't leave again, I won't. 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Put this nigga that don't. Can I forgive? I can't. What do I need? Some head. 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She's trying to finesse Polly Market for bread. Where's the beast? It's cooked. Where's the boy? He's booked.

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I see one. 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What kind of clip? 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

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Where does it go? 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How much I got? 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Put this nigga in. 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What am I now? How do I feel to refresh? Secrets I know got you stressed. 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Haven't decided just yet. Yeah. 40 was such a shebang. All of my ops stay dead. He don't put me to the test. He's trying to get back on the net. 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

0: 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Street smart, book smart, built by design for me. 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

0: it's okay. 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
1: 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Just come around and give you rounds until you style out. I make you squirt, I make you scream, I make you laugh. I'll be your Cupid, I don't need a bow and arrow. Would you hella speed, yeah, let's hit me, never narrow. I could take you out your Lulu, I could take you out your Anna. But if I stood there, let's pick you like a brown and love my loud. Like my body with big energy, you tryna be my loud. You look sexy in the dress and you look sexy in the cargo. You're an angel to your mother in the sheets, I couldn't say, but watch me now. I watch me now, I do my set, I do my set, I do my dance a lot. The body look impressed. UVS, UVS, on my neck, it's on my neck. 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Only call me baby if you're gonna give me breath.
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0: Three stripes, that's a lie. 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
0: On the couch with my favorite Santa.
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0: 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Lay on that paper. I am not packing, I stay on that paper. I feel like it's a restraining order on that money, cause y'all stay away from that paper. I know some niggas that used to be ballin', but now they are feeling the way about this paper. I be spending 100, 100, 100 after 100. They thought I was making this paper. Fucking me good, I be raping this paper. 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I married niggas to marry the money. 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Oh!
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Bring yeah. 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I said what I said. I'd rather be famous instead. I let all that get to my head. I don't care, I paint the town red. I said what I said. I'd rather be famous instead. I let all that get to my head. I don't care, I paint the town red.

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2: 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Empire government, we are set the change. From the start, from the beginning, lyrical confrontation. 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

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Like, what's going on, me? How are you doing? I'm from London, so I speak with a twang. It's Taxman K and the police too. I don't watch the news, I don't beef with a gang. But the set people, I wanna see get slammed. If you fuck with them boys, don't reach for my so sweets in school that I teeth from Poundland. Bro, fly them and the pound still land. Big Naira on Victoria Island. Stop piling, I want pounded yam. Kinda surprised by the venue size. I was born for 25,000 fans. Keep the clout, I'm out for the band. Keep counting the days, baby, I'll be back. Well, gone. I ain't seen Shorty in a minute. She asked how I am, I said calm. She said I'm the man, I said in it. Posted up with my dog at yard. If you got a friend for my friend, then bring it. When I was broke, hot, cold like December. But now I'm up my step, but springing. Baby, turn it around and spin it. I'm tryna bend your back and then dig it. I ain't unknown in a team, I did it. Pop the sprinter outside of the club. Tell bro, but you jump out quick and feel it. Say you're a good girl, said that you're timid. I think she a freak and don't wanna admit it. I think she a freak and don't wanna add. Now it's private room, we don't go shop floor. I was pouring out champagne glasses spilling. You only spent one day of us chilling. Now you don't wanna live, staying where you were living. I guess gal, I don't rape no women. Feel they get back, sat in a jail. They ain't learning a skill, but they're barber trimming. Trust no when I seen pastor swimming. You honestly think if I go put 100k on the table, my dog won't kill him. DSP, I'm with packs, I'm rappy traps. But you could have seen car, I would be written 16 bars or lyrics. Got rich without a father figure. No drama, could have calmed my spinning. It's my car, you're my honor for Richard. Well, gone. I ain't seen Shorty in a minute. She asked how I am, I said calm. She said I'm the man, I said in it. Posted up with my dog at yard. If you got a friend for my friend, then bring it. When I was broke, hardcore like December. But now I'm up my step, but springing.

your mama think it's safe for you to travel that way. 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Still, he can't stop me from having daydreams, tonguing you down with vanilla ice cream, kissing on your thighs under moonlight, searching your body with my tongue, girl, all night. 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

0: I'll be your Cupid, I don't need a bow and arrow. 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

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I make a way, I make a body with a bumper. Can you tell me where you're at? Tell me where you're at. 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If only call me baby, if they only give me breath. No stress, UK with me. I feel that though, you know I feel that.

I never knew a la like this. Gotta be something for me to write this. Queen, I ain't seen you in a minute. Wrote this letter and finally decided to send it. Sign still delivered for us to grow together. Love has no limit, let's spin a slow forever. I know your heart is weathered by what does this to you. I ain't gon' start them cause I probably did it too. Because of you feelings I handle with care. Some niggas recognize your life, they can handle the glare. You know I ain't the type to walk around with matching shirts. The relationship is effort, I will match your work. I wanna be the one to make you happy if it hurts you the most. They say the end is near, it's important that we close to the

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Granted, we've known each other for some time. 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

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My heart's dictionary.

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Send back to Frisco, at the Rico Rico. Wobbly like Rico, on fire like Pyro. 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

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How much I got? A lot. 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Put their finger in. Don't. 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I can't. What do I need? Some head. Shorty keep asking the dates. She trying to finesse Polly Market for bread. Where's the beef? It's cooked. Where's the boy? He's booked. Don't even recognize none of these things at the top of the charts. I look. 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Last one you dropped was shit. 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

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Where does it go? My head. How much I got? A lot. Don't leave again, I won't. 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Put this nigga in. 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All of my ops, they dead. What am I now? How do I feel to refresh? Secrets I know got you stressed. Will I take those to my death? Haven't decided just yet. Yeah. 40 was a shebang. All of my ops stay dead. Please don't put me to the test. He's trying to get back on the net. 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Yeah.

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Ask the Holy Spirit to save me. Only difference for me and Ozzy Davis, gray hair maybe. 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

0: like this. 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To be honest, niggas love love too. 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
1: Where you at?
0: At the house with it, watching stand up.
1: Who you with?
0: On the couch with my favorite stand up.
1: What that bitch?
0: I was about to, but you convinced us. Should I decorate her walls or log off the Pinterest? Never too late to meditate on emotions or attachments. Even if I fuss up from my distractions.

days. 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Check. When tennis shoes have to check, or three stripes on the side, way before Puma cut the check. Yeah, three stripes, that's a lie. 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Yeah, niggas running in the debt. Word to everything, I've been in it. 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
0: Yeah, yeah, you know that. 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

0: Yo.
1: I'm on my MVP for the sweet one tan. 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Like, what's going on, B? How are you doing? I'm from London, so I speak with a twang. It's Taxman K and the police too. I don't watch the news, I don't beef with the gang. But it's the people I wanna see get blamed. If you fuck with them boys, don't reach for my so sweets in school that I tee from Poundland. Bro, fly them in the pound store land. Big Naira on Victoria Island. Stop piling, I want pounded yam. Kinda surprised by the venue size. I'm a phone for 25,000 fans. Keep the clout, I'm out for the bands. Keep counting the days, baby, I'll be back. Well, gone. I ain't seen shorty in a minute. She asked how I am, I said calm. She said I'm the man, I said in it. Posted up with my dog at yard. If you got a friend for my friend, then bring it. When I was broke, hard cold at December. But now I'm up, my step got springing. Baby, turn it around and spin it. I'm trying to bend your back and then dig it. I ain't unknown in a team, I did it. Pop the sprint outside of the club, so bro, but you jump out quick, I feel it. Say you're a good girl, said that you're timid. I think she a freak and don't wanna admit it. I think she a freak and don't wanna admit it. Now it's private room, you don't go shop floor. I was pouring out champagne glasses spilling. You only spent one day of us chilling. Now you don't wanna live same way you were living. I can't gala, don't rape no women. Feel they get back sat in the jail. They ain't learning a skill, but they barber trimming. Trust no when I seen pastor spinning. You honestly think if I go put 100k on the table, my dog won't kill him. DSP, I'm with packs, I rap, he traps. But you got the same car, I whoop. He ain't written no 16 bars or lyrics. Got rich without a father figure. No drama, could've calm. I'm spinning this new car, you're my honest religion. Well, gone. I ain't seen shorty in a minute. She asked how I am, I said calm. She said I'm the man, I said in it. Posted up with my dog at yard. If you got a friend for my friend, then bring it. When I was broke, hard cold at December. But now I'm up, my step got springing.

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0: Notre musique a une histoire.
2: 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Every time I'm coming, we're welcome! 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

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I ain't that ass up, boy, I don't want you. Better listen when I talk, nigga, don't trip.

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1: Move Radio.
2: The way you're looking at me, girl, you better mind now. Are you a freak? I wanna fuck around the vine now. Take you home and put me cocky in your right now. Just come around and give you rounds until you sign out. I make you sweat, I make you scream, I make you laugh. I be your Cupid, I don't need a bow and arrow. You hella sweet, you hella tip me, never narrow. I could take you out your Lulu, I could take you out your Aloe. But if I could then pick you like a brown and love my lotto. 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You look sexy in the dress and you look sexy in the cargo. You're an angel to your mother in the streets, I couldn't say, but watch me now. I watch me now, do my step, I do my step. Do my dance alone, the body's looking fresh. UVS, UVS, on my neck, it's on my neck. I make a girlfriend, set my boyfriend to my neck. We seen a price, we seen a price. I make a way, I make a way. I do with a bumper, can you tell me where you're at? Best dress, best anywhere with it. Only call me baby if you're gonna give me breast.
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Just be there for me and I'ma make your week. 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